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Tonight's theme is freedom is a feeling. I know I tend to exaggerate, but I did have to go back to work this month, and I'm holding on to that feeling of infinite possibility I felt at the beginning of summer, and carrying that like a torch through the next school year. I hope wherever you are, whatever obligations you have, whatever commitments feel good and wholesome, and maybe even reciprocal, that's the hope, right? So this is a late summer, an elegy for the end of summer, a wonderful, funky hour. Stay tuned.

We close that set with Eastbound Expressway, Never Let Go. Before that, the Lonnie Gamble Band featuring Lisa Washington with I Like the Way You Do It, and the Elcados before that with Ku Mai Hankan, parentheses, Let's Be Polite and Together, from their album This World is Full of Injustice. Some great politics just inside of that album title and song title. Sherero Band before that was Sherero from Light and Sound of Mogadishu, and Sylvia Fells with Corto Maltese from Chic Chic French Bossa Nova 1963 to 1974. I listened to a lot of French yeah music as a young woman, and it's hard for me to listen to French pop unless it has a kind of a culturally appropriationist veneer, which it often does. So there's plenty for me to choose from. Os Mutantes before that with O Religio from Os Mutantes, their self-titled album. We have this incredible new, this is goofy but true, we have this playlist thing that kind of autofills the song and the album, and so you may have noticed I'm using correct capitalization, but I'm not abandoning my laissez-faire attitude towards capitalization in general. It's a vibe that permeates this whole show. Stay tuned for another half hour.

Winding Down with Pete Richards, I Had a Dream, from the album of the same name. People go crazy for this record online, as they ought to. Quintal de Clorofila before that with Jardim das Delicias from O Misterioso. It did it again. O Misterio dos Quintals. Secos y Mojados before that with Fala from their self-titled album. And Mariana Ingold of her dearly beloved Travesia with her solo album Todo Depende, that was Fueyer. Catherine Parson before that with Free, giving the show a little bit of its joie de vivre and esprit and etc. etc. Clara Lewis with Needing You, compiled on however many forgettable disco compilations. This one is Disco Gold. I'm sure there's only one of those. And Maeve and Dave with You Are Delicious at the top of this last set. Stay tuned, stay free. As always, the fabulous Burbujas follows. Talk to you. You can hear I'm tired. I'm tired, but I'm staying awake to wish you good night. Talk to you same time next week. Have a wonderful evening.

kinda wanna be a pig. But you like breaking more than anything. Listen, I'm the best in all the world, and the rest I can be of some help. I will give you a chance. You got to speed up and never slow down. Better make it up and twist it around. Make a good song and never be wrong. Get a thing, get a set, do it all night long. Make a synthesizer and a drum machine.

0: 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Eccentric Behavior on the Beneath the Underground program, streaming to you from Sheena's Jungle Room. That's easy for me to say, right? Plus tax.
1: Yep.
0: Hey, happy women's equality, ladies. Today, in 1920, oh, August 26th,
1: that's right.
0: 19th Amendment was adopted, and we got the friggin' right to vote. Mm. So let's hear it for every woman that showed up.
1: Woo!
0: There you go. And every man that walked by her and said, you know what? My wife needs to vote. My daughter needs to vote. This is groundbreaking.
2: Yep.
0: So this is what we need to celebrate today.
2: Mm, always.
0: And you know what's funny? I mean, there's always a reason to celebrate and always a reason to mourn. And you know, it's funny, as I watch, you know, Facebook and TV, how Dolly Parton is being mourned. I mean, the world is just literally gutted by this. And mm-hmm. the woman, whether you liked her music or not, was a fabulous songwriter.
2: And an incredible human.
0: That's what I'm saying. Mm-hmm. An absolutely incredible human being, an example of what the privilege of wealth can do.
2: That's right.
0: And she had... And, you know, and I was saying to you before, we're going to hear a lot more of what she did in the months to come after she passed.
2: Yeah.
0: Because she did it, and my uncle always used to say, don't sign your name to anything because it means more. Mm-hmm. It means more. It's a gesture from the heart and the soul. And I guarantee you there was millions upon millions that she gave. And I'm sure her family, you know, nieces and nephews were all taken care of. But she just gave and gave and gave any place she could.
2: Oh, yeah.
0: She was a fearless gay rights activist.
2: Yeah.
0: But mostly to everybody's activist. You know, yeah. she was certainly a feminist. But there was nobody that was underserved that didn't get her attention. So may she rest in power.
2: Mm-hmm.
0: You know, we lost, sadly, a wonderful human being. And another staunch Democrat, you know, and it's true.
2: Right.
0: It's really true.
2: Sadly.
0: All the good ones are going. We need all these wonderful people that have a 50 year vision on how the country should look and vote with their heart and not, obviously not with their pockets. Mm. And yeah, may she rest in power. Wonderful woman.
2: Yeah, absolutely. And may I add, beautiful article. I mean, there's been so much written up on her just in the last day and you know, since she's been gone. The People's World, which is a very left-wing paper that I've often written for, they have a beautiful article today. Dolly Parton, working class hero.
0: Yeah.
2: And here's just the opening. Dolly wasn't just a music icon. She was a lifelong union member who stood for women workers, LGBTQ equality, black communities, others, even if their causes weren't popular.
0: Mm-hmm.
2: And it just blew me away. And I came across apparently a fact that the day she wrote, I Will Always Love You, she also wrote Jolene.
0: Oh,
2: both of those songs in one day.
0: Wow.
2: I don't know what kind of
0: quite the talent. And, you know, it could have stopped there. You know, I Will Always Love You. She made a bucket of money with Whitney Houston. And we're going to play her version later on.
2: Mm-hmm.
0: And I think it'll end with Edith Piaf very nicely.
2: Sure.
0: But yeah, she could have just stopped right there. But she just loved what she did. And she loved the privilege of power and giving to people.
2: Yeah, and I do want to add one quick thing.
0: Go ahead.
2: Because we played to open this. To open this, we played 9 to 5.
0: Mm.
2: A lot of people think of 9 to 5 as just, oh, yeah, it's just a song about average workers. Mm-mm. You know, I got to go into work and all.
0: And that's why I put these two together. 9 to 5, I remember my mother, may she rest, loved that movie. I liked it, but it wasn't a movie that I would say, oh, I have to see it again. One of those Saturday afternoon movies that you just say, I'm in the mood for this.
2: Mm-hmm.
0: But it was a women's power, women's empowerment. It was Jane Fonda, it was Lily Tomlin, and Dolly Parton, and Dabney Coleman.
2: That's right. Who
0: it was a horrible, and Joanna Cassidy was in. You had a great ensemble crew there. And our dear friend knew Dabney Coleman, said he was so different from that. Mm-hmm. He was in Buffalo Bill. He always played that guy. He always played that quasi-chauvinist.
2: Oh, he was good at that.
0: But completely different than that. But what I wanted to say with these two contrasting themes here, 9 to 5 was about women in an office mm-hmm. banding together against the boss and creating a sisterhood of solidarity.
2: Yeah.
0: Now, the flip side of that is Jolene. How women go against each other and a woman will take somebody else's man. And this woman is pleading, please don't take him.
2: Which is pitiful,
0: isn't it? And I always say, if women were just in tune enough to realize that if we stuck together the way the Republicans stick together, we would own every property, every theme, every logical thought in the world.
2: Beautifully stated.
0: And this is it. So I just wanted to put those two together to see what can be done and what could be ruined.
2: Yeah, that's a great point, because there's basically contrasting sides to the same coin. By the way, I would love to also quickly mention, as we're talking about 9 to 5, the backstory of 9 to 5. Again, this comes from the article that came out today in the People's World, and that's obviously available online, peoplesworld.org. It says that working class instincts is also the real backstory behind 9 to 5. The song and the Jane Fonda film it scored are remembered now as 1980s workplace comedy, but they grew out of a real class struggle.
0: Mm-hmm.
2: Fonda, who had the idea for the film, based its story on a Boston clerical workers organization called 9 to 5 that was founded in 1972. It rallied secretaries around pay, harassment, and the daily humiliation of being invisible in their own office.
0: Yep.
2: 9 to 5's research exposed banks and insurance companies illegally colluding to fix wages and keep women's pay low.
0: Mm-hmm.
2: The group wanted 10% raise before growing into an SEIU union, District 925.
0: Mm-hmm.
2: Your boss is organized, one of the leaders said. You better be organized, too.
0: Mm-hmm.
2: So, you know, again, this is not just lighthearted
0: stuff. No. But again, you know, I think that people enjoy laughing, and then you could go back and realize there's a deeper meaning. Like so many films that you see, wait, you know what? It's making, because nobody wants to be lectured to. Nobody wants to have that, oh, it's like it's a news program. So you get your message across, very much the way Rod Serling did.
2: Mm.
0: And just slip your message in and let the people enjoy it and let them, you know, let them digest it and have to go home. And that's what theater is for. That's what movies are for.
2: Mm-hmm.
0: You go out afterwards with a bunch of your friends or with your partner, and you just sit in the diner and maybe just have coffee or a drink, and you discuss it. That's what art is.
2: That's what it should be.
0: It should be. And, you know, we still do that all the time. Mm-hmm. We'll watch these old movies, and then all of a sudden it's like, wait, do you see that? And it's a movie we've seen 100 times.
2: Mm. And
0: new that's,
2: piece.
0: Yeah.
2: Seemingly a new piece.
0: Isn't that great?
2: Up.
0: And now, speaking of 9 to 5, and this is why I love this fucking city. Last night, the Empire State Building at 9:25 was lit in pink for her.
2: That's beautiful.
0: And you realize how much, and you know, if there is an afterlife, if your soul stays here a little bit to absorb the hugs and the love, this is how you did your job right.
2: Yeah.
0: If everybody around the world is mourning you, wow. Okay, I'll take that.
2: Yeah.
0: I'll take that, baby.
2: I got to say, the amount of postings all over social media, and I think it's fair to say the majority have come from the LGBTQ community.
0: Yes, of course.
2: So much of that. And somebody posted a cover of Out magazine. I'm not sure when.
0: Mm-hmm.
2: Dolly Parton looked considerably younger on the cover of this.
0: Well, how old is that magazine?
2: Oh, I don't know.
0: Yeah.
2: But I think this picture made me think this is in the 70s.
0: Uh-huh.
2: So maybe, you know, she started to become quite well-known in the middle 70s.
0: Yes.
2: So this is probably maybe the late 70s. And, you know, in the picture, she's like laying across, you know, this something. And it's a picture of her, you know, a little, I guess you might say, slightly buxom looking in the picture.
0: Yeah, and you might say that.
2: You might say that. And, you know, but basically it's like, as far as we know, she wasn't gay or bi. But the fact is, she's somebody that this was her private life. She did not share that. And in the picture and in the article, mm-hmm. from what I saw on the posting, she was being like very open, like, yeah. It doesn't matter who you are.
0: And that's exactly right. And she was on, we were watching What's the Story with Maria last night.
2: Yes.
0: As we do every Tuesday night at 9
2: Tuesday
0: o'clock.
2: Night, you can pick that up
0: and
2: on Facebook.
0: And our West Coast techie was Leo Rodriguez. I'm mm-hmm. not going to go through the toe surgeon, Pope. I'm not going to do that.
2: Pope Leo.
0: But yeah, Uncle Leo. But, you know, he was on, as he always is. And he showed, I think, a clip. It was Larry David. Larry King.
2: Larry King show.
0: Interview. And Larry King was pretty much liberal, but he always had this, you know, he had too much starch in his collar.
2: Miserable,
0: so
2: you never
0: ever would suspect it.
2: Right.
0: But she even said, let people love, and I think it was like 1980.
2: Yeah, in the 80s,
0: let people love who they love.
2: Yeah.
0: Why are we doing this?
2: And the conservatives.
0: It shouldn't even be a discussion.
2: No, and the conservatives have never let it go, and they still continue. It's horrific. And this is somebody who even then was saying, enough, stop that.
0: Yeah.
2: So, like, what a cool person. And, you know, and so many mourn her loss. So I know tonight on this show, which
0: we're going to play a lot of
2: eccentric behavior, focused on women
0: artists.
2: Just
0: my ladies.
2: You're going to be plugging in, I think, throughout bits of
0: Part. Oh, absolutely. They're going to come and go. But we needed to do something tonight. And, you know, the posting that I put on Facebook today, I mean, everybody was loving it. Mm. You know, we probably got like a good amount of likes and comments.
2: Yeah.
0: And, you know, when she and Tim Curry passed today,
2: you know,
0: yesterday. Then
2: also you told me about another person that died.
0: Oh, I'm trying to think. And I said that's the third.
2: Forgotten who it is myself.
0: A lot of people who were under our age by a good margin, J.P. Morgan.
2: Oh, J.P.
0: Morgan. Who was on The Gong Show, she was always a sidekick. Charles Nelson Reilly used to sit next to her. Oh, J.P.
2: So, and this is J.A.Y.E.
0: Yeah.
2: P. Morgan,
0: but
2: named
0: a fabulous,
2: for her grandfather.
0: A fabulous singer.
2: Yes.
0: And she was a dancer, and she shows up in all these, you know, Doris Day romps, you know, playing whatever she played.
2: Herself, basically.
0: Yeah, yeah.
2: Yeah, and if anybody is a fan, as we are, of the old Odd Couple television
0: show. Oh, yeah.
2: There was a very great episode that's quite well known that J.P. Morgan... It was in it. She was dating Oscar, who is supposedly the most well-known, highest-paid sports writer in New York. And so Oscar is dating her for a little while. And Felix says, I want to write a song for J.P. Morgan.
0: And you knew where it was going to go.
2: Yeah. Happy and peppy and bursting with love. It was a great episode.
0: Holy crap.
2: And now I want to see that again. We got to call that up on Tubi or
0: yes, yes.
2: Now that we have access.
0: Yes, yes. We got a Fire Stick from a very dear friend.
2: Oh, wonderful.
0: And it was just the best gift.
2: Yes.
0: That, you know, because you realize not only are you saving money if you're getting rid of cable, there is, once, you know, I'm an idiot. I freelance as an idiot. I should get paid more for that because I do it a lot.
2: Stop.
0: I do it a lot. Once I got a hint of navigating that little thing.
2: That little button and the arrows.
0: Yeah,
2: and shit.
0: Yeah. The wealth of content that's there. Mm. I mean, all the shows that you want to see, all the shows that we mention, and it's scary because all the shows that we mention are there.
2: Yeah.
0: So you're wondering
2: for
0: who is
2: aging.
0: Listening. Right. But I'm having such a great time with the Twilight Zone. I have the Twilight Zone marathon all to myself. Mm. I could start it. It goes as long as I want on Pluto.
2: Yeah.
0: So I'm just loving it. And everything is there. So Fire Sticks forever.
2: And I'll just say, since we're talking about the Fire Stick, and again, thank you to the good friend who purchased that for us. What a sweet thing that was. It was a lovely gift. The Criterion Channel.
0: Yes.
2: Like, it's like, you know, the god of film.
0: My God. My God. My goddess.
2: And what we're going to also, we don't have it currently, but we've got to seek out the Shutter Station again.
0: Uh-huh.
2: Which we had some time ago. Back when we were using another setup besides regular cable.
0: Mm-hmm, mm-hmm.
2: And what else? There's a couple others that...
0: I was going through everything this morning. I was like, holy crap.
2: Yeah, that's a lot.
0: This is really amazing.
2: Right. And the main thing is... you can filter out the garbage
0: Total control.
2: I got to say, television, you know, I know I'm sounding like a real old curmudgeon here, but I'm so sick and tired of most of the crap that they talk about, overly dramatic, overly market-based, all concept of like humiliating people.
0: Mm-hmm.
2: There's so much garbage on television and we could filter it out.
0: That's exactly right.
2: And watch whatever we want.
0: Whenever we want. Yeah.
2: And that also does include, because one of the stations that we of course can get is MS Now. So at least we've got
0: absolutely
2: something in response.
0: The only thing we gave up is New York One.
2: Yeah.
0: And quite frankly, the first morning I was
2: morning.
0: Up early.
2: You were mourning it.
0: The first morning I was mourning it at, you know, and I was thinking, oh my God, 4 o'clock, you know, I'd watch Cheryl Wills. She's up all night. Mm. And I was like, I'm going to miss these people. And then once, not that they weren't talented and wonderful and just, you know, impeccable at what they do. Once I started seeing, Fear Itself, Night Visions, wait a second, Twilight Zone, no, I'm okay, I'm good.
2: All the old,
0: I'm
2: and
0: good.
2: Not so old, but older still.
0: Yeah.
2: Yeah, horror shows and sci-fi.
0: Oh, but
2: and
0: everything's
2: stuff.
0: There, and Halloween is going to be a piss this year.
2: Oh, man, yeah.
0: We have it all, baby doll.
2: Yeah, yeah. You know, and it's, I'll say this since you mentioned that, we were watching, again, on one of these, Tubi or Pluto, we were watching the movie,
0: When a Stranger Calls.
2: Thank you. From 1979, which Lori and I, and by the way, we didn't mention our names so far.
0: Okay.
2: Well,
0: that'll be a segue, baby.
2: That'll be a lovely segue.
0: Go ahead, baby.
2: But Lori and I were just watching 1979, When a Stranger Calls, and we had actually seen that in the movies together.
0: In the Marlboro.
2: I don't remember which
0: theater. Oh, I remember where it was.
2: The Marlboro Theater.
0: And Bensonhurst.
2: Bay Parkway.
0: Yeah. Yeah. Mm-hmm.
2: It's amazing. We saw that when it first came out, and we also saw Alien when it first came out.
0: That was at the Oriental.
2: I don't even remember.
0: Of course it was.
2: Theater.
0: We were taking the bus.
2: Yes.
0: That's how young we were. You didn't have a car yet.
2: That's a good point.
0: So yeah,
2: incredible,
0: Alien,
2: right? But you get a chance to see, and not only the older films, there's a ton of really good ones. And once we lock into Shudder, oh baby.
0: Oh, yeah.
2: There'll be days I'll
0: we'll
2: be
0: never
2: calling
0: leave
2: out
0: the
2: of
0: house.
2: Work.
0: Good for you. Good for you. Got sick days. You use them, baby. Don't look back, honey.
2: No, look back.
0: Don't
2: like
0: be
2: Dylan.
0: Ashamed. You
2: don't
0: just
2: look
0: do
2: back.
0: That. No. But again, there's so much possibility. And again, there's like a few bills of a difference in what you pay for cable and what you have here.
2: Very true.
0: So,
2: yep.
0: So what we heard tonight, my ladies.
2: Please go over it.
0: As we said, we opened up Dolly Parton, 9 to 5, and everything that we just said about the song and why we wanted to put it on the first, and then Jolene by her. And there'll be many, many, many other things, many surprises tonight. And I will introduce my better half, the man who is anointed the hunky historian, a wonderful poet, my John Pietara.
2: Pshaw. Thank you, my sweet.
0: But you love it.
2: Thank you.
0: Yeah.
2: Lori Towers. Yeah. My best friend in the world, and the all-time great bass player on anything, as well as an amazing publicist and a jewelry maker. But we need to stop at all these.
0: We have to stop
2: lovely,
0: it. We're taking. Yeah, we want songs.
2: Wait, Lori Towers.
0: Lori
2: is that
0: Towers, thank you,
2: name?
0: Baby. That's me.
2: That's me.
0: So we need more songs tonight.
2: Yeah, in fact, the next one that I'm pulling up, we may as well mention it because we're on the air. Sky Vega is one of these singer-songwriters who's been around for a bit. She is a New Yorker and performs a lot locally here.
0: And the bass player on this is Kentucky Parkus.
2: Oh, there you
0: who
2: go.
0: Is
2: I wasn't
0: a
2: sure.
0: Very dear friend of us and a wonderful bass player.
2: Wonderful. Oh,
0: and
2: so
0: we've
2: cool.
0: played. We've played their stuff.
2: Yeah, we have. This is brand new, though, I think, right? She just
0: This is
2: released
0: off
2: it.
0: State of Fish. Yes.
2: State of Fish.
0: Yes.
2: Brand new
0: and
2: album.
0: And she sent me 3 of these wonderful cuts.
2: Mm.
0: And I have to say, this is the one that I figured would be the most potent for tonight because it frames domestic violence.
2: Mm.
0: It is just perfectly lyrical, and the music and her voice support it. And I just wanted, we have, I said, I'm going to save the others for best. This is for tonight.
2: Absolutely. So this is Candy.
0: Candy.
2: By Sky Vega.
0: Mm-hmm.

0: Baby doll, what a party this is. Eccentric behavior coming at you and kicking the shit out of you, too.
1: Ouch.
0: Yep. Baby. I'm ready. I'm ready, John.
1: There's plenty.
0: There's
1: to respond
0: plenty.
1: To.
0: Oh, absolutely.
1: And it's not just the right wing government. There's even a fucking infiltrator right
0: assholes
1: here.
0: In general. Mm-hmm. That's what we do. Yeah, that's absolutely. What we do. But we're playing a lot of beautiful music tonight,
1: mm-hmm.
0: played by my generous and talented sisters.
1: Mm-hmm.
0: And there's plenty more where that came from. Oh, my God. It's already a 11:15.
1: Wow.
0: Holy crap.
1: The evening marches
0: Holy
1: on.
0: Holy crap. But we heard so many wonderful things.
1: Yeah.
0: And we like to just infuse different things, different genres at the same time.
1: Mm-hmm.
0: As playing the stuff that people, and I always get things the day after, and the things, especially this show, because mm-hmm. it's like a specialty show,
1: yeah.
0: people will always say, oh, I love when there's something I could dance with my husband to, when I love it, when I hear something from the 70s, and I'm mm-hmm. just dancing alone, I love that. That's why we do this.
1: Yeah.
0: At WFMU. This is why we do this. We put on a show for you every week
1: mm-hmm.
0: for 2 hours. And we try to make it hit as many of responsive ears and hearts as possible. There are lame brains out there and trolls that probably don't get it.
1: That's right.
0: And we know who they are.
1: Mm-hmm.
0: And my suggestion is when that happens, ignore them.
1: Mm.
0: Because, and I'll say this, John, because you know I'm a compassionate woman. But I will make you my no. Listen to me. I will make you my sock puppet.
1: Oh,
0: but man. I'm a compassionate woman, and I feel sorry for the person that probably was minimized in grade school and wasn't sitting at a table that mm-hmm. sitting alone. And I'm so sorry for that. Believe me, I am sorry for that. I had a brother who was bullied and left out minimized.
1: Mm-hmm.
0: And believe me. You have no better supporter.
1: That's right.
0: Your duty as an adult is not to continue that texture. Your duty as an adult is to grow up and grow out of that.
1: Yeah.
0: That's your duty. So when you're coming on my show and you're disguising yourself as something else,
1: yeah, right.
0: I know who you are.
1: Mm.
0: We all know. All the DJs know who you are.
1: And that's...
0: What was it? Passive aggressive and then, what did I do wrong?
1: Mm-hmm.
0: We know who you are. And you know what? We can't block you. We are looking into blocking you. But mm-hmm. right now, we're going to freeze you out. We're not going to give you any more levity mm-hmm. than you already have. And I'm sorry. I already know what you look like. And I'm sorry for that, too.
1: I can only imagine.
0: I'm sorry for that, too. And you know something? I'm a very successful woman. And I'm sorry you're not. Because I'm probably a better man than you are a man. So I'm sorry for that, too. And your job is that. And I'm going to just leave it right there. And we're not going to answer any comments.
1: Mm-hmm.
0: And I'm going to say, go back under your bridge, troll.
1: Mm-hmm.
0: And that's it. And we go on with a lovely evening of women.
1: Can I just, for a second,
0: clarify?
1: Oh, baby,
0: go right ahead.
1: For anybody who's listening but is not looking at the comments board,
0: mm-hmm.
1: there is a turd, and that was the term I used when I responded to this person, calling himself Irving,
0: mm-hmm.
1: but he's so frightened.
0: We know who
1: this is.
0: This
1: is somebody who, for the mm-hmm. last few years, has been writing in under the name Cece,
0: mm-hmm.
1: and he's been known to write in and to disturb many of our DJs here on FMU.
0: Uh-huh.
1: So this is a lost individual.
0: When the station manager knows who you are.
1: That's right.
0: Yeah, yeah, yeah.
1: A lost individual who probably has nothing to do and no life, and he's all by himself.
0: And I'm sorry about that.
1: No, actually,
0: but it's not our problem.
1: I'm not. You know, normally I would be, but this is a destructive individual. So I would say anybody listening, if you've been following along on the comments, my apology for, you know, going off on this.
0: No,
1: turd.
0: That's okay.
1: But the fact of the matter is, this is really what it's about. There are people who are trying to dismantle and break apart good stuff.
0: And you know something, John?
1: Mm-hmm.
0: You're not going to get in the middle of my women and me today. On Women's Equality Day.
1: That's right.
0: Because if you're standing in front of me, I can guarantee you, you're not going to come in the room the same way you went out, you go out. I can guarantee, and you know that.
1: Yep.
0: You've been there.
1: Oh, I know
0: not,
1: that.
0: Not personally,
1: no.
0: But you know what I could do. It's not going to happen.
1: Yeah. And this is the kind of individual, sisters, brothers,
0: beloved others,
1: who, if they were in front of you, they would never dare.
0: Oh, no.
1: To be so, and not just you, but any of us. Right. They would never dare to let loose the way they are. So again, let's put this person in the corner.
0: Yep.
1: Have them face the wall.
0: And don't interact.
1: And piss their pants.
0: That's exactly right.
1: Because they're not getting away from that wall.
0: That's exactly
1: and
0: right.
1: And end of story. And
0: thank
1: you
0: know you. What? We have a beautiful platform for people like Sky Vega.
1: Mm-hmm.
0: Candy is just, did you hear the lyrics of that?
1: I love the song. And by the way, she wrote in and said, what an awesome playlist to share. So thank you, Scott.
0: And this is why we don't want people on our boards annoying other people. Like I said, a lovely Kentucky Paucus was on bass on this.
1: Mm-hmm.
0: And just, she is just so amazing. And like I said, I have two tracks from her. Carefully tucked away for
1: the next
0: play at any time, but I just wanted this for tonight. Gladys Knight and the Pips. Mm. If I Were Your Woman, and I always say Gladys Knight was probably one of the most underrated vocalists.
1: Mm.
0: She was truly amazing.
1: Undersung, absolutely.
0: Yeah. And you know, because just like Keely Smith, you know what I'm saying? She was part of a novelty act. And that's why I don't think anybody took her seriously as a vocalist. And Keely Smith was with Louis Prima. And he was dancing around her. Yeah. She had the straight face and four octave range,
1: right.
0: But she just never got it.
1: Yeah, well, and we should probably, if you'd like, play some Keely Smith tonight.
0: I love her. Oh, my God, I love her.
1: But I'll say this, is that, you know, Louis Prima was very pleased to have her there.
0: Oh, no. He absolutely was.
1: He celebrated her. But the fact is, only after they broke up,
0: mm-hmm.
1: I believe they were a couple.
0: They were married.
1: Yes, that's right. They were married. They were a couple. Once they actually broke up, particularly as partners musically, she was able to go on and just sing amazingly. So that's a perfect example of, even though he was the success, he held her back.
0: But that's exactly right. I mean, and she had an amazing, you know what I want to, Midnight Sun is what I want to hear, John. And I want you to look that up.
1: Yeah.
0: Because you could hear, there's a flawed texture to her voice, you know, but, you know, I always say June Christie had, I love her voice, but it was very flawed.
1: Yeah.
0: But Midnight Sun, Keely Smith was all over that.
1: Yeah, the perfection is not what we need. It's the emotion.
0: And that's exactly right.
1: And the drive.
0: Oh, fuck yeah.
1: Did you want me to pull it up now for the next
0: You know what, sweetheart? Because I have a couple of things lined up that's going to be in the same key. So, you know me.
1: You want me to do that now?
0: I want you to do that now.
1: And then the other things?
0: Yeah.
1: Okay.
0: And then right after that, we had Chaka Khan again with Rufus. Sweet
1: mm-hmm.
0: Thing. It's just probably one of the most flawless, flowing, bouncing.
1: Piece of music.
0: She was, you know, and she had a wonderful voice. And she could probably do all of this sitting there cross-legged without a problem, not having to worry about breathing from a diaphragm. She just had it all. Mm. So Chaka Khan, Blondie, Heart of Glass, we always love that. Joan Osborne, who I adore, adore. St. Teresa, Patti Smith Group, Because the Night, because, you know, just because it is the night. What about that?
1: It's good enough for me.
0: It's good enough for me, too.
1: Mm-hmm.
0: So what do we have? Keely Smith.
1: Wait, do me a favor. Give me the title of the song because
0: Midnight Sun.
1: Oh, I love Midnight
0: you
1: Sun.
0: You could meet the Midnight Sun.
1: Anyone doing that song.
0: Oh, yeah. But, you know, Keely Smith was it.
1: Yeah, you know, and I've heard iQuebec doing that as an organ piece, if I remember correctly.
0: Oh,
1: yeah. I think it was iQuebec and
0: mm-hmm.
1: beautiful stuff. It's a great piece of music. Let me just...
0: And we have more Dolly Parton coming up,
1: yeah,
0: too.
1: Yeah, keep talking.
0: But I'm just saying, all these great women, I think there's a nice way to segue
1: mm-hmm.
0: into the Pips were her side... You know what? I don't know who was the sideshow. The Pips got a lot of attention. They were wonderful vocalists. But they took it away from her. Louis Prima had Sing Sing Sing and the Old Black Magic.
1: He
0: was terribly talented. But Keely Smith lost because of him. And again, you're going to endorse the boys. You're going to endorse them. And the women are just like, you know, picking up the scraps that they leave.
1: And
0: that's why I always say to women, you know what? If you don't earn your own living, and you don't own property with your husband, you're an idiot. You're an idiot.
1: It's unfortunate.
0: If you're not, because you know what? I have so many women and I've spoken at so many groups that say, well, my husband never do that to me. Mm. You might have the most amazing husband, but if something goes down and you can afford to feed yourself and you don't have property, nope, it's not going to work.
1: Mm.
0: And I say this all the time. And I, you know what? After a while, I don't say it to the same people all the time.
1: Mm-hmm.
0: That's it. And I just, you know, you don't want to be abusive, but I slowly walk away. And that's it. And that's what I always say. Just, you know, unless you're sitting home with a bunch of children, and I adore mothers that just commit to their children. And but if you don't think about what you're going to do when the children leave the house.
1: Right. Yeah.
0: That's a problem.
1: Right, right. And of course, if somebody has children, all they can think of is, I need to sustain
0: this. Of course.
1: This.
0: I'm the same way.
1: That's an understandable.
0: With Ralphie.
1: Do you want to let folks know who Ralphie is?
0: Ralphie
1: in case
0: is
1: they
0: my
1: don't know?
0: Officially handicapped pigeon.
1: Yes, he is.
0: Because he can't fly. But that's
1: He's
0: the way
1: there right
0: my,
1: now,
0: my life revolves around him because he needs me. And I could certainly understand why women would do this. Of course.
1: Mm.
0: But I own property with my husband.
1: Mm-hmm.
0: You know, there's stuff that I sustain a very good living without my husband. So anybody who is just not thinking about making a living if something goes wrong, even if you're in a 25-year-old marriage,
1: mm-hmm.
0: We're in a considerably
1: older marriage than 25 years.
0: Close to 40 years, baby.
1: There you go. So,
0: and I could always buy and sell you.
1: By the way, I cannot find
0: Midnight Sun.
1: Her version of Midnight
0: Holy
1: Sun.
0: Holy crap!
1: And I'm going crazy looking for it, and I cannot seem to find it.
0: You know something, baby?
1: Is there something else by her though? That
0: anything else by her? I want to hear her voice.
1: Well, do you have a favorite song beyond that?
0: Well, you know, I mean, I don't want to hear Louis Prima because
1: he keeps popping up.
0: And you know what? God bless him. And God rest him. But I don't want people tuning in,
1: right,
0: hearing a male voice, because I always get, oh, we tuned out because we heard a man sing and we didn't know it was your night.
1: It couldn't be you.
0: No, no, no, no. Fine. Well, just find something by Keeley.
1: You know, the sad part is that so much of what's on these lists here that I'm coming across includes him. But I think I found something. A song that I know that you're going to love.
0: Go ahead, baby.
1: It's the song is You.
0: Oh.
1: And it is You.
0: Bring it. Oh, baby.

0: WFMU. We're keeping you alive until 12 o'clock, where M.H. Lee is going to be taking the baton from us as we run to him. And I always say, when people are drinking, you know, and I should have come up with a good cocktail for tonight, because we used to do that. And I always say to people, you know what, if you're drinking, save some for when you're listening to M.H. Lee, because he doesn't have to afford you some liquor. He's on from 12 to 2. Give the guy a break. He doesn't need to have to throw some beverage down your throat. Enjoy him. Enjoy. And it's a really nice show, because I listened to it the next day. Obviously, we're going to sleep right after this. But he's from 12 to 2, and a lovely show, and a lovely human being.
1: Mm-hmm.
0: So
1: very, very good. Very nice. And another lovely human being is Lorraine Lecky.
0: Lorraine Lecky. Wait, whoa, whoa, whoa, whoa, whoa, whoa, whoa, whoa, whoa.
1: Oh, and whoa, not only whoa. Lorraine.
0: Baby, you're going to get hurt.
1: We got to build this up.
0: You're
1: going
0: to get hurt.
1: The right way.
0: You got to let me roll my R's the way Europeans do. I don't know where you came from. I don't know where the fuck you came from.
1: Brooklyn.
0: But I know how to do it. So did I. So did I. The official mascot for WFMU Beneath the Underground is...
1: It's old American.
0: Brogan! I'm holding it longer and longer every time.
1: I just can't hold my breath.
0: I don't know why. Oh, you poor thing. You do have that.
1: I do have some lung stuff.
0: Okay, baby.
1: That's another story for another
0: day. That's okay. Don't apologize for that, sweetheart, in front of the audience. It's okay. We're fine. We're fine.
1: By the way, isn't it not only Brogan that is
0: with
1: Lorraine?
0: But it's Lorraine. Lorraine Lecky, the next. And Billy.
1: And Billy, back from France.
0: Of course, back from France. Absolutely. And I felt his absence.
1: I felt it, too.
0: I did. I felt it from this side of Brooklyn to their side of Brooklyn. I said, you know what? Yeah. It doesn't feel the same. I'm going to go to the stores the same way. It doesn't feel the same.
1: It was cold.
0: It was colder, sweetheart, on a 90-degree day. I had my shawl on.
1: Not even your shawl. I think it was Tucky's shawl.
0: Tucky left her shawl here. Yes.
1: We've had for a year, and we're not giving it back.
0: Oh, sweet Tucky Paucus. Yeah. Well.
1: Anyway, all of this buildup to mention Lorraine's record that we want to play. And
0: yes.
1: It's not just Lorraine, but and her demons.
0: And her demons. Rebel Birds are coming up next.
1: Oh, wait, you know what? Hang on
0: what?
1: A minute.
0: Go ahead.
1: Because there's
0: Take your
1: sounds
0: time,
1: in the background.
0: You know, I can vamp.
1: For some strange reason.
0: Okay.
1: We got stuff in the background,
0: okay.
1: But we don't want to
0: We get
1: do
0: rid
1: that.
0: Of that stuff, boo.
1: And here we go.
0: Don't you worry.
1: Rebel Birds.

0: WFMU. Eccentric behavior on Beneath the Underground. This is my format at the last Wednesday at every month where the women take the mic. Can't take it away from us because there's more of us than you.
1: That's right.
0: And that's it.
2: Absolutely.
0: Absolutely. And we're on WFMU, the Sheena's Jungle Room stream. If you're looking for us, you could find us always there. And the truth is, if you're listening to us with bourbon tonight, you could listen to us with coffee or tea tomorrow or hot cocoa.
2: I'm listening with bourbon tonight.
0: Well, no, but I'm just saying, if you are just tuning in the morning, that's the beauty of archives.
2: Right.
0: Because you could listen to us anytime, and I think there is no shelf life on those links.
2: No, they're all there.
0: I know.
2: For as long as we've been here. And I'm not sure how far back the station, I mean, because this station, which, by the way, WFMU, the FM version, I started listening to this in the early 1980s, or maybe about 1980. And I will always remember it. And, you know, some of these DJs who were still on.
0: Yeah. Exactly.
2: Really wonderful, beautiful stuff. And yeah, I don't know if you can catch all of that stuff, but I do know that some of them are still there.
0: Yeah.
2: So you can always go back.
0: And that's the beauty of it, because a lot of people say, oh, I couldn't listen. And I have a couple people that I have to mail the link to tomorrow because they're not going to be up tonight. And that's fine.
2: It's okay.
0: No, but that's what I'm saying. We go just as well with bourbon, vodka, whatever you're drinking,
2: French
0: as we
2: toast.
0: Do. With French toast and coffee.
2: English muffins.
0: And coffee and tea. I've given up coffee. I had coffee for the first time.
2: I thought you had it. Yes.
0: The first time in 2 months the other day. Because I was up all night.
2: Did your brain explode?
0: You know what? I didn't feel one way or another. It was fine. It just tasted good.
2: Yes, it does.
0: So, yeah, but I'm officially off coffee. But you know what? Orange juice, whatever you're drinking, drink it with us tomorrow morning when you're listening.
2: Or whenever. Lunch the third day. Who knows?
0: That's it. Whenever. And you were so, I'm going to go through the list. You were so kind to play Keely Smith, This Song
2: kind.
0: Is You.
2: I'm not kind. I love it.
0: No. She, and anybody who's listening, you can't deny this woman's broad
2: beautiful,
0: vocal palette.
2: Wide open.
0: Oh.
2: The vibrato.
0: And you know what? For the people that are our age, and the younger ones might not enjoy it, just Google stuff that she's done with Louis Prima on the Ed Sullivan Show. He was just all over the place, and she was standing there with this deadpan. She never moved, and it was just amazing. And especially on that old Black Magic, that voice, she was probably 90 pounds if she was a day. Her bangs weighed more than the rest of her body, right?
2: Gorgeous.
0: And it just came from her toes. She was just amazing. So Keely Smith, may her soul rest in peace. I think she passed 5 years ago.
2: Was it only 5 years?
0: Yeah. She was pretty well up there, but...
2: Yeah. There's a few of those singers from that period who
0: she did
2: who
0: Vegas
2: hung on a long
0: she
2: time.
0: She did Vegas for as long as she could, and she always didn't get the big thing, but she did Vegas, and she was absolutely wonderful.
2: Brilliant stuff.
0: Right after that, Lorraine Lecky and her Demons.
2: More
0: Rebel.
2: Brilliant stuff.
0: Did you think that was a great pairing, back to back? It just worked.
2: You know.
0: Well, no.
2: You have an ear that's better than mine.
0: You know what? I just thought it just. Perfectly.
2: Yes.
0: Fell into place. Rebel Birds. K.D. Lang right after that. And again, just, making a nice sandwich with Constant Craving, which I always think
2: that
0: K.D. Lang was probably one of the best voices
2: that
0: came out of decades.
2: She
0: was just amazing.
2: I don't know if there's anybody that has actually gone beyond that.
0: You know what? Again, in her pop genre, I don't know. I don't know of anybody, but I'm sure there's jazz purists that would say certain people came up and were better.
2: Well, whatever that was. All I know is this is somebody that had a perfect voice.
0: She did. And she's sitting back and not doing too much.
2: Well,
0: and you know what?
2: I hope she starts doing more.
0: You know, it's funny. If she, maintained her money and invested well... You don't say when you're an artist, if you have nothing to say, you don't say it,
2: Well, so, she should have plenty to say.
0: I'm surprised.
2: These days.
0: And I'm surprised.
2: I'm very surprised.
0: But Tracy Chapman, where is she?
2: Another
0: surprise.
2: There should be lots of stuff being said.
0: Uh-huh.
2: There are some wonderful artists
0: saying
2: alive. Talk
0: about a revolution. I want to play that tonight.
2: Wonderful song. Yeah. Love Tracy Chapman.
0: Let's get her back on.
2: But think about how many people are making amazing statements. But unfortunately, you know what? Some of them are well beyond even our age. Like, I mean, think about it. How many people have been speaking out?
0: Yeah.
2: And not
0: name names.
2: Being afraid. Well, I suppose the perfect example would be Jane Fonda.
0: Well, she's always done that.
2: Always.
0: So this is just her walking in the same steps she's always walked.
2: But she's saying it considerably louder right now than
0: she has in
2: the past. You know
0: what? Because there's a little bit more platform for it now.
2: Yeah.
0: But she's always been an activist. And, you know, there's been so many people that just hate her for, you know. But you know what?
2: Right.
0: The truth is, she was true to what she was, and she's still true to what she was.
2: As is Angela Davis.
0: Absolutely.
2: Who's never stopped speaking out against injustice.
0: No, never. Never, never. And we had the privilege of meeting her.
2: And
0: wasn't she lovely?
2: Watching her speak.
0: Oh, yeah.
2: Amazing. Amazing. Not only an amazing intellectual, but an amazing activist.
0: And a writer of children's books.
2: That's right.
0: And people, she was public enemy number one under Nixon.
2: That's right.
0: And this is a woman who writes children's books and is just so darling and so sweet and so tender. Mm. And this is somebody that this undersized white male who had power was afraid of.
2: Absolutely.
0: Undersized white male.
2: Terrified of her.
0: Go across the board with that. And we have many of those.
2: Oh, man.
0: We have many of those.
2: I mean, you know, one of them just died recently. So you think about, you know, all of these, particularly the southern white males who have just basically been, their entire lives have been in terror of not only people of color and women of color particularly, but if anyone of the left. And so here we go. You know, again, it's an ongoing problem and we keep pushing back against it.
0: Vote in November.
2: God, you
0: just
2: need
0: show
2: to
0: up.
2: Do this.
0: Everybody's going to show up.
2: Got to be there.
0: Etta James at last, which is what I always say. I always say this is the song.
2: You've
0: this
2: said that about multiple songs.
0: No,
2: though.
0: No. This is the track.
2: The track.
0: That gets you from the living room to the bedroom by the time it ends.
2: How about I Put a Spell on You?
0: You know what? You know, I always say I love it.
2: Oh, you've said
0: No, I haven't. You're not remembering because you had too much bourbon.
2: No.
0: But I always say it's seduction and a veiled threat.
2: Well,
0: you know that I could bring up I could bring up shows where I said that
2: goes on and yes
0: no but at last is I think the perfect song and
2: it's a beautiful piece
0: Lexus bought it and I'm sure her son's got a lot of money from that.
2: I hope so.
0: I hope so. But I forgot
2: about that.
0: A very quick song. But it is everything, and just the orchestration is amazing, and her voice is just going right over the bar lines, and
2: just flowed.
0: Oh, please.
2: It was pure blues, and that's why she was furious when the film Cadillac Records came out. She wanted to record,
0: and I get
2: keep
0: that,
2: her own
0: but
2: recording.
0: There's no reason to say in a concert you'd slop Beyonce, but Beyonce's
2: that's
0: face.
2: Not the good
0: you know what? It wasn't her fault.
2: It.
0: No, it's well, just you
2: Beyonce
0: never go
2: was,
0: out. You never go out in class with
2: no,
0: that.
2: She was offered it, but you know she also Beyonce also said,
0: absolutely.
2: "This is not my song. This is
0: exactly
2: you know,
0: always
2: like,
0: said that." But you know what? Listen, Etta James had a reputation for slapping people around and verbally and physically.
2: Well, I mean,
0: so she was a tough woman. She was. Her sons worked with her, so obviously they never felt the wrath of Etta. But she was a tough lady.
2: Tough chick,
0: lady.
2: Absolutely.
0: But it's a tough industry, you know.
2: God,
0: and she was overlooked by men of both parties. So
2: we're dealing with a brutal industry. And
0: of course,
2: I was just talking about that today in another conversation. That the music industry then, yes, it ripped off particularly composers of color, but this is an industry that has never been one that has embraced actual art.
0: Nope.
2: It has always slit the throat of the artists.
0: Absolutely. Especially women.
2: Especially.
0: And the women were the puppets. And you were made up, you were wigged up, and you were, if you were a person of color, mm-hmm. they painted your face a little lighter.
2: That's right.
0: And that's what always happened. Go ahead.
2: How about the push-up bras?
0: Absolutely. Absolutely. That's
2: constantly.
0: That's
2: it went on for decades.
0: That's Hollywood. That's the music industry. Mm-hmm. And that's why Women's Equality Day, ladies, we got to change this. We might not see the change, but our daughters, our granddaughters, our sons who need to look at women differently, they all need to see it. Absolutely. They all need to see it.
2: Big time.
0: Crazy, right after that, Patsy Cline. One of my favorite singers. Just gorgeous. And you always wonder what, if she didn't die in that plane crash, what would we have had? Mm-hmm. What would we have had from her? Gifts. It would have been just Jill.
2: Oh.
0: Pass it. Wasn't that perfect right after that?
2: First of all, yes, you put that together based on.
0: Amen,
2: baby. And again, this, by the way, Laurie Tower was constantly says, oh, I'm not a musician. She's an incredible bass player. Oh, but not only that, she has ears that are like Dumbos. And right now, she said, oh, I don't know. I'm not sure. Yes, that combination was perfect.
0: Yeah, yeah. I think it was a nice segue. And then right after that, we had to have Dolly Parton. Hmm. I Will Always Love You.
2: Yeah. Some great stuff. Was that where we ended?
0: I think, you know something, baby?
2: I thought that was something else after
0: No,
2: that.
0: You know something? I wanted to leave that to the end. We're going to find something that goes with Etta James by Dolly Parton.
2: Well, no, that's fine. I mean, but you had, I pulled up something else, but if we
0: pull
2: don't.
0: Pull up whatever. Yeah, I want to hear what you pulled
2: Annie
0: up.
2: Ross.
0: Yeah, I want to hear that.
2: So one of the great jazz singers, Annie Ross, who was very big within the group called Lambert Hendrickson Ross.
0: Yes.
2: She did a ton of stuff on her own and lived a really long time and performed almost constantly some 20 years ago or even more, or even less, at the Metropolitan, I think it was called the Metropolitan or the Metro Cafe.
0: Oh.
2: And we were supposed to play there as
0: that's right.
2: Red microphone, our ensemble.
0: I remember that.
2: And it didn't quite come together. But what's so exciting is that Annie Ross was a regular there. And there's an album of hers. It's a live album where she performs a piece of music that King Crimson put together, and it was a single at the time. I believe the vocalist was the bass player. Give me a second.
0: Go
2: here.
0: Go ahead, baby. Talk to me. Give me a vowel.
2: After Greg Lake.
0: Weston?
2: Something like that.
0: John Weston.
2: John Wetton, yes.
0: Wetton, right.
2: You're absolutely right. And I had, for the minute, I just went
0: blank. I'm digging for a gold
2: here. You got it. You got gold, baby. You got it. So John Wetton on vocals and bass. And I believe at this point, I think King Crimson not only included, you know, in the classic, the leader of this, Robert Fripp on guitar, but I think it might have been Bill Bruford on drums and Steve Tibbetts on piano. And this is a great record called Cat Food. Now, here's Annie Ross's version. This is live, and listen carefully. They go into the meter of 19.8.
0: Oh, friggin' God.
2: I don't know how they friggin' counted God. That. They probably said, oh, I guess it's sort of like a...
0: They probably were reading, too.
2: Yeah, something like... I don't even know what... 8.5 by over 4. But anyway, here we go. This is Cat Food by Annie Ross and Company.

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3: Never beneath the platform.
2: Never on the Sheena's Jungle Room stream. Mm. And this is the last goodbye that we have until next week. And MH Lee is coming up right after us.
3: Absolutely.
2: So hold your drinks. Don't make us ashamed of you.
3: Never.
2: I don't want to hear stuff.
3: Never.
2: So what we heard just now is Annie Ross, Cat Food, Diva Orchestra.
3: We the Slits.
2: Baby,
3: oh, I'm sorry.
2: No. You're I going don't do that like
3: way.
2: You. Don't man speak. Everybody hates you.
3: My apologies.
2: What the world needs now, learn for next time. Joan Jett and the Blackhearts, Cherry Bomb, Joan Jett and the Blackhearts again with Do You Want to Touch?
3: Absolutely.
2: Joan Jett again.
3: Mm.
2: Bad Reputation. She's in the hospital and we are sending our love to her.
3: Powerful vibes. Peace and love.
2: Healing vibes. She's a good, good, good lady.
3: Yes.
2: And the Slits. I heard it through the grapevine.
3: By all means.
2: Yep.
3: What a great recording that was.
2: We had a great night.
3: And in the background right now,
2: if
3: you want to keep talking,
2: I want to hear it, baby. I want to hear my theme song going out. That's what it is.
3: Non c'è regret.
2: And that's it. No regrets, lady. No regrets, lady.
3: Never.
2: The only thing you need to regret is not speaking up.
3: That's right.
2: The only need you need to regret is not standing up to your husband. The only need that you have to regret is not being powerful in life and giving up and surrendering.
3: Mm.
2: That's the only thing you need to regret.
3: Mm-hmm.
2: And that's an Edith lived her life on her own terms. And might not have turned out well, but maybe it turned out well for her.
3: Mm.
2: So we are leaving you in the hands of MH Lee,
3: mm-hmm.
2: who is coming on right after us. I know he's waiting. He's got the door open. He's got the door open for you.
3: In one minute. And we need to close out as we love to do
2: Good
3: all the
2: sister,
3: time.
2: Sister, brothers, say it, baby.
3: Sisters, brothers, beloved others.
2: Yeah.
3: Take it easy.
2: But take it.
3: Mm.
2: See you next week.

Hello and welcome to The Other World, episode 57 here on Sheena's Jungle Room. And episode, who knows at this point, but probably several hundred overall. We just heard from Rave Tank with Gnome Country for Old Men 46. This showed up in my YouTube feed today, video with about 200 views or something around that, 200 to 400 maybe. And I immediately thought I had an opening track for The Other World, where we play the best in fantasy themed music here on Sheena's Jungle Room on WFMU. Next, we're going to hear from Rodigas and Plastibu with Green Grave. And that's going to be from Sounds of the World of Vermis. And Vermis is an art book, actually, that you can find on the internet and get a physical copy of. I have a copy of it. It's beautiful, actually. It's just a great work of atmosphere. And I'll put a link up so that you can see it yourself. And then we'll have the Northern Lighthouse board with Moon Rituals. And the Soil Leads Black with Moonburn. We'll have Old Moth Dreams with the Crow Who Flew to the Moon. And that will be the end of the set there on The Other World.

We had a long set there. Most recently, we had Old Moth Dreams with The Crow Who Flew to the Moon. Before that, The Soil Bleeds Black with Moonburn, and The Northern Lighthouse Board with Moon Rituals, and Rodigas and Plastibo with Green Grave. Up next, we're going to hear from Chaosteric and Dryadel with Drada. We'll follow that with Pobo and a track that appears to be in Swedish, so I'm not even going to pronounce it. You can figure out what that says. We'll follow that with Old Arundel Castle with Hayum Tower, and November 3 with At the Feast, Mr. Badger Warns of Impending Doom, Oak and Ivy with Archaic Dance, Crocus Alba will give us a Silent Spring, we'll hear from Donovan, and a Finnish name here that I'm going to say is Suvaltaja. Actually, it's probably Suvaltaja. Yeah, Suvaltaja. Something like that. It means the wanderer. So, there we go. More great music coming up here on The Other World.

Suvelatia, which means something like marsh wanderer. If you put a space between it, it means something like the wanderer, I think. And that was Finnish. That was Ambience One from that group. Before that, we had the Lullaby of Spring from Donovan, from A Gift from a Flower to a Garden from 1967. Before that, A Silent Spring from Quercus Alba, Field and Flora. We had an Archaic Dream from Oak and Ivy. We had At the Feast, Mr. Badger Warns of Impending Doom from November 3. Hyome Tower from Old Arundel Castle. And now we will pronounce this Swedish this time. How do we say this? Let's figure this out. Let's go to Google here and put this in here. And it's going to be. Yes. Vectura of den heliga grav rungvorda. Something like that. Anyway, that was that set. Up next, we're going to hear from Villain with Three Orbits. And then we'll have a track called If You Go Down to the Woods Today, You Better Close Your Eyes. We'll follow that with a track from Hole Dweller called Back to Archer Row. And that's going to be the end of that set, but we still have time for more music here on The Other World.

That was Hole Dweller with Back to Archer Row. Before that we had If You Go Down to the Woods Today, You Better Close Your Eyes from the Ham Players and Three Orbits from Villain. Up next we're going to hear Dragons of Autumn Twilight, the extended version from Lore Master. And that's going to be a bit, so that's going to be the next set. But we should still have time for more music here on The Other World.

You just heard Dragons of Autumn Twilight from Loremaster there. And that was that entire set, because that's a 15 minutes and 47 second long track. Next, we're going to get progressively more and more lo-fi, starting with Herd Aid and Character Sheet. We'll follow that with High Mage, Why Did We Agree to This? Then we'll have Low Res Night from Low Res. It's Been a Hard Night's Life from Birdsha. Then we'll hear from Willow Tree with Dawn, bucking that trend. We'll have time for a little bit more music after that, at least a track or two. So stay tuned because we're going all the way until 2 a.m. Eastern Standard Time here on The Other World.

You just heard from Willow Tea with Dawn, and that was from the Iris River. And I'm sure there's more Willow Tea music out there since what I've recently played. I'm sure more recent stuff is out there. I am actually in the process of getting another hard drive so I can store more music. We just heard Beer de Chaux with It's a Hard Night's Life. Before that, Low Res with Low Res Knife. We had High Mage with Why Did We Agree to Do This? Or Why Did We Agree to This? Sorry. And Herd Aid with Character Sheet. We have one more set, which will open with Anchillean Forests and Dance of the Autumn Fairy off of Ub Fairy from 2018. I realized there is a lot more music from this particular artist that I should look into, and maybe we'll bring to you next week, and maybe I'll bring Hot Dog Cart, who knows? And we're gonna close with Weasley Wimp, and oh man, I can't even read this font. Coins of Plenty. Yep, that's gonna be the name of that track. Thanks for listening to The Other World. I'll be back next week with more great fantasy music here on Sheena's Jungle Room.

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0: The mother heeded not the daughter's warning, but to her turned and softly said,
1: Hoo-hoo! I think I ought to know what I am doing when I'm around the lions all feel blue.
0: They all feel blue. That night while she was

Neola, the featured attraction of this midway, was brought here during the Great Evolution Trial that took place in Dayton, Tennessee in 1925. She was studied upon by some of our leading psychiatrists. Dr. Mullen, head of the Department of Psychiatry, studied upon her, claimed she had less intelligence, less brains than that of a chimpanzee. But let me paint you a word picture of her, just as you're going to see her in there tonight. She stands about 3.5 feet tall, with long arms that hang way down below the knees, eyes that pop out in glare just like two red-hot coals of fire. But the most peculiar thing of all that I think, and I think you'll agree with me, is the shape of the head. The head tapers at the top, just like that of a coconut. Now, she doesn't speak any language, doesn't know any creed, neither walks nor talks, just creeps and crawls. And she spends her lifetime down in that steel-bound cage, down in there now where you would not expect a dog to live for an hour. She was found by a Dr. Carter and leased to us by the Smithsonian Institution of Washington, D.C. Dr. Carter heard the strange tale of some fanatic natives in the center of a deep, dark cave who claimed they had found an animal. In investigating their story, he found it to be fact, but he found not an animal, but a human being, crouched, as you're going to see her tonight, upon a huge flat rock. From a point of vantage, he watched her. She was entirely surrounded by venomous reptiles, some larger than a man's upper arm. And occasionally she would tease, tantalize, and torment them until in their wildest of fury they'd strike, biting her all over her miserable body. Upon the arms, the limbs, the cheeks, even upon the tongue, until the blood would course from those wounds just like it'd pour water from a glass. Often to avenge herself, she'd pick up one of the larger reptiles, bite off the head with her long and tusky teeth, and proceed to peel down the skin and devour it, head high, tail and all, just as you or I would eat a banana. Now, all afternoon, they've been asking, when and what time are you going to feed her? Ladies and gentlemen, I'm happy to announce that that time has indeed now arrived. Once on exhibition, in fact, on this very performance, I'm going to feed her exactly as you would see her in her own native land, Abyssinia, in the north of Africa. On this very performance, I'm going to throw deep, deep into that steel-bound enclosure that live chicken you see me there now holding. You're going to then see a most amazing change come over the old woman. The eyes will dilate, the pupils glow just like two red-hot coals of fire. She will emit one long, soul-searing scream, leap clear across that steel arena, catch that bird between those two massive jaws, bite off the head with those long and tusky teeth, and, ladies and gentlemen, proceed to devour and suck every drop of blood from that bleeding, throbbing, quivering, pulsating body with the very same relish that you or I would suck the juice of an orange. It's one of the most disgusting, one of the most repulsive, and yet I'll say one of the most interesting sights you've ever seen in all your life. Now, friends, it's way, way past feeding time. I just want to say one thing. If you go in there tonight and you fail to see her exactly as I've represented, in every way, every shape, every form and every manner, then I'll beg with you, plead with you. In fact, I'll implore you to come back here to the pay box, and I'll refund your money just as cheerfully as I've taken it from you. Now, we're going to feed her within the next 3 minutes. The price of admission is usually a quarter. And I think it was Holmes that said, backward, turn backward, time in thy flight. Make me a child again just for tonight. That's what I'm going to do for the next 3 minutes. In 3 minutes only, if you can lay as much as the price of a children's ticket upon that pay box, that's 10 cents. Everyone goes on a child's ticket. Hold it just a minute, doctor. Don't feed her. And we'll feed her within the next 3 minutes, whether one of you go, all of you go, or none of you go. Thank you, ladies and gentlemen.

0: 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Be not unseemly.
1: It's happening here. You say, well, how? MTV, VHA, US1, F-Time, H-Max, Show X, VHBO. Need I go on? No. Why? It'll shock you. It's happening here. It's happening everywhere. And the problem is this. We have not said that Kinky Friedman was the only way to heaven. You never did. Need I go on? No. Why? There's going to come a day, if it hadn't already happened, where Kinky Friedman reveals the root. Need I go on? No. Why? The fruit reveals the root. But yet we've become a society that just embraces Kinky Friedman. There is no other way. Need I go on? No. Why? Honey buns, sauerkraut, and donuts, horseradish, and cakes. You say, well, I know that. They taught me that in school. Yeah, I know they taught you that in school. What they didn't teach you was don't forget relish. Need I go on? No. Why?

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It is rough. So on a personal level, I have always liked slaughtering pets, etc., etc., because otherwise I felt I was just sitting around doing nothing. Very much against that.

0: From the dawn of man comes Schluck. 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

0: What has six eyes, no brains, and goes round and round and round?
1: The Three Stooges in orbit.
0: It's Larry Moe and Curly Joe in their newest and nuttiest motion picture ever, The Three Stooges in Orbit. The maniacs of mayhem are now astronauts, flying through outer space in the weirdest contraption ever manned by numbskulls.
2: How
0: do
2: we
0: fix
2: the gas?
1: Well, the arrow is pointing halfway. I don't know whether it's half empty or half full.
0: It's The Three Stooges in Orbit. So climb aboard and make the screwiest flight in history with the wackiest crew that ever hit the launching pad. See Larry, Moe, and Curly Joe in the space age comedy that goes all the way out for laughs. See Columbia Pictures' The Three Stooges in Orbit.

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1: Mr. Temper, am I a punk?
2: Hello, I'm Simon Temper. The care you take may save a life. I don't know for sure, but I have a theory. Hope it's right. Friend, you forget that I've heard your jokes. See you later.
0: Where's your question license?
2: My name is Simon Templer, also known as the Saint. Anything peculiar about the way she died? Murderers hardly ever change tactics. Hey, wait a minute.

0: I help you? I'd like to talk to you.
1: Who are you?
0: My name is Simon Templar. She's buried too far under the earth. She wants to come up. What are you afraid of? Buried alive. Well, I've always been interested in tattoos. I think they're fascinating. Oh, wait till I find my head.
2: Pour this down.
0: Thank you, my friend. Boy, I needed that.
2: I have another drink.
0: On the house? Well, thanks. Say, you'd make a wonderful bartender.
2: Sorry to burden you with my trouble.
0: Everyone's troubles are everyone else's. Hello, I'm Simon Templar. Well, I had a call for help tonight from 20 feet under the ground. And I just don't know what to do about it.
3: Some days it don't pay to get buried alive.
0: Anybody around?
2: Not a soul. Let's go in.
4: Well, everybody gets lonely.
0: Are you still lonely?
4: I couldn't keep away. I brought my chaperone.

We were brought into a room and required to sit on hard benches from 5 o'clock in the morning till 10 o'clock that night. While a narrator said, "Communism is good. Communism is good. Communism is good. Christianity is stupid. Christianity is stupid. Christianity is stupid. Give up. Give up. Give up. Communism is good. Communism is good. Communism is good. Christianity is stupid. Christianity is stupid. Christianity is stupid. Give up. Give up. Give up. Communism is good." Over and over for 17 hours at a time.

McLaughlin. He say in USA, all men fussy about coffee, so he use only our finest beans to give his manor house coffee special man-sized flavor. This coffee make very happy husbands, make very happy wives too. That man McLaughlin's manor house coffee.

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Oh, I really do like it. Do it again. 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

0: it again. Oh, I like it.
1: A little bitty tape recorder.
2: How do you see through it?
3: Don't touch it.
2: What?
3: Leave it alone.
1: No. It's not a picture.
2: Oh, it's not a picture.
1: No.
2: What is it?
1: Sound.
2: A what?
1: Sound.
2: A camera? Yeah.
1: No. Sound.
3: Sound.
1: Sound. Here.
3: You can put your hearing aid in.
1: You want me to show you?
3: Yeah.
1: It's a nice little thing, huh?
2: Yeah. What is this? Is it a tape recorder?
1: Tape recorder.
2: Oh,
3: and it does all the whatever conversation there is going is it comes out.
2: Oh, Andy, do you want something to eat, honey? I asked him. He said no. Andy, you sure you don't want something, honey? I'll fix something for you. Were you taping what we were seeing?
1: Yeah.
3: Yes. Didn't you understand it? I could.
1: Hmm.
3: I heard it.
1: Say something. Say something now.
2: I love you.
1: I love you too. Okay, here, let's hear how it sounds. Okay?
2: Very good.
4: You won't want to kill for using that recording in your act.
1: Yeah.
4: You are not.
1: I'll tell you what it was. Because you know there's three acts, okay? One, two, and then me. I'm three. I'm the headliner. I'm the big
4: star of the show.
1: I'm the big shot.

2014. 'Twas a very good year. It was a very good year for country boys. Soft summer nights. We used to hide from the lights down on the village green. I was bad as hell when I was 17. Oh, you wouldn't believe. Just a bad little girl. When I was 21, 'twas a very good year. It was a very good year for big city men. I had an apartment up the stairs. I'd spray perfume in my hair and let it all fall, and then I was so sexy at 21. I can recall as though it were yesterday. Everything is so clear. Hey, memories of things time cannot wash away. These are my cherished years. When I was 35, 'twas a very good year. It was a very good year for great and bold men with independent means. I used to ride in big limousines. Costume chauffeurs would drive. I had a lot more sense at 35. Oh, you live and learn. But if you don't learn, you don't live too long. You know that, don't you? The days are growing short. I'm in the autumn of my years. Hey, but to think of my life as vintage wine from a very rare keg, from the brim down to the dregs, I've kept it pure and clear. I've had some damn good years. Hey, I can recall as though it were yesterday.

for yesterday. Everything is so clear, yeah. Our memories are things that time cannot wash away. These are my cherished years. When I was 17, oh, what a good year. That was my year for country boys. Soft summer nights. You remember that, don't you, Henry? Remember how we used to hide from the lights? In the back, man, down on the village green. Oh, Henry, you were there every night when I was 17. That's it? That's the same one I had when I was 17. Yeah, now you remember. I knew you would. Yeah. When I was 21, oh, it was a good year. It was a very good year for big city men. I had an apartment up the stairs. I'd spray joy in my hair and let it all fall undone. You don't believe me. Herman, wasn't I sexy when I was 21? Yeah, I can recall as though it were yesterday.

that terrified. It was a gasser of a year. That was my year for great and bold men. And I love independent means. Would you believe Rolls Royce limousines? Me with the chauffeur to drive. You didn't know me then, did you? Oh, I was uptight and out of sight at 35, baby. I was too much for radio, television, and the gramophone. You remember that? You're older than you told me. The days are growing short. I'm in the autumn of my years. Hey, but I think of my life as vintage wine. Is that you digging my keg? From the brim down to the dregs. I keep it pure and clear. You look like you hungry for a couple of these good years here. I get a regard as though it were yesterday.

Cold Cream from Taff & Co., the original Taffy Masters. Sponsoring this year's art walk called A Walk Through Painted Streets, where the theme is that we paint everything on the street a different color. And here's a horse of another color. There's no horse content in this taff. Cold Cream, finally. A horseless taffy alternative.

0: Kite Susie, she's full grown, jumps on a man like a dog on a bone.
1: Hey, pretty little black eyed Susie, hey, pretty little black eyed Susie, hey, pretty little black eyed Susie, hey.
0: Black eyed Susie went a huckleberry picking, Susie got drunk and the boys took a licking.
1: Hey, pretty little black eyed Susie, hey, pretty little black eyed Susie, hey, pretty little black eyed Susie, hey.
0: I'm walking drunk across the water, so some old man's gonna lose his daughter.
1: Hey, pretty little black eyed Susie, hey, pretty little black eyed Susie, hey, pretty little black eyed Susie, hey.
0: All I want from this creation is a pretty little gal with a big plantation.
1: Hey, pretty little black eyed Susie, hey, pretty little black eyed Susie, hey, pretty little black eyed Susie, hey.
0: Now some got drunk and some got boozy, I got drunk and black eyed Susie,
1: hey, pretty little black eyed Susie, hey, pretty little black eyed Susie, hey, pretty little black eyed Susie, hey.
0: I got me a gal ahead of the hill, if she won't do it, her sister will.
1: Hey, pretty little black eyed Susie, hey, pretty little black eyed Susie, hey, pretty little black eyed Susie, hey.
0: Now there's two old maids set in the sand, each one wish the other is a man.
1: Hey, pretty little black eyed Susie, hey, pretty little black eyed Susie, hey, pretty little black eyed Susie, hey.
0: Well, I got me a gal in Cumberland Gap, she's got four kids and they call me Pap.
1: Hey, pretty little black eyed Susie, hey, pretty little black eyed Susie, hey, pretty little black eyed Susie, hey.
0: I got me a gal in Wichita, she's got four kids, they call me Pa.
1: Hey, pretty little black eyed Susie, hey, pretty little black eyed Susie, hey, pretty little black eyed Susie, hey.
0: I got me a gal in Baton Rouge, she's got 10 kids, the Lord knows who's.
1: Hey, pretty little black eyed Susie, hey, pretty little black eyed Susie, hey, pretty little black eyed Susie, hey.
0: Yes, black eyed Susie, she's full grown, jumps on a man like a dog on a bone.
1: Hey.

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0: Oh, it's your fault. You had to go and give him passes.
2: Here's Grandpa's laboratory. Now, come on and follow me. I'll show you mystic magic things from A right through to Z. Now, A's for abracadabra, a magic word I know. Now, B is for those friendly bats all hanging in a row. C is for my cauldron that's bubbling on the fire. And D's for dark and dismal, two words that I admire. E is for electric chair, my very favorite seat. And F's for Friday the 13th, a day that can't be beat. G is for ghosts and goblins, each night here they hold sway. And H, of course, means Halloween, ooh, that happy holiday. Now I is for a human, like a demon or a ghoul. And J is for Jack the Ripper, I knew him all through school. Now K is for our kitty, who prowls around at night. And L's for flashing lightning, oh, what a pretty sight. Now M stands for the Munsters, a fun group, one and all. And N is for the nighttime, when creatures creep and crawl. O is for the wise old owl, who lives in our treetop. And P's for poison ivy, we've grown a lovely crop. Now Q is for slimy quicksand, I'm sure you would have guessed. And R is for the raven, who makes our clock his nest. S is for this skeleton, whose eyes stare into space. And T is for Transylvania, my very favorite place. Now U is for the undertaker, a friend who let you down. And V, well, V's for vampire, there's just a few in town. Now W's for witchcraft, at which I'm quite a pro. And X, X marks the spot, that's Eddie's pet, you know. Now, Y is for our yard out back, which I really dig the most. And Z, it stands for a zombie. That's for his cousin to a ghost. Now, that completes our dungeon tour. I'm glad you came along. Oh, we've covered the whole alphabet in Grandpa's little song. Oh, but Grandpa's rather sleepy from working in the lab. So if you'll please excuse me. I think I'll hit the slab.

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1: 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And any time you want to hear my alphabet poem again, just open my trap door. Drop in.

At the age of 9, I sang in the choir and did transcriptions for the lyre. At the age of 12, my heart was set on doing grand opera at the Met. From the beginning, I had trouble with my chest tones. My problem was biological. Too much chest. Not enough tone. It was all too discouraging, that learning to sing, until the Messrs. Minsky took me under their wing. They put my name on Broadway in electric lights. Below, it said wrestling Thursday nights. But I still clung to the classics. However, it would appear that classical music is not conducive to a stripteaser's career. Somehow, I can't strip to Brahms. Can't do the bumps to Puccini. I find it most unpleasant, stripping to poet and peasant. And heaven knows I'd play to an empty house if I ever got hot to Johann Strauss. To the music of Rimsky-Korsakov, I could never take a corset off. And how many sailors would pay to see me strip to Massenet? I didn't give up without a struggle. I mean, I really tried. Bringing classical music to burlesque to me was a matter of pride. 1 week I tried stripping to Wagner. What a production that was. First, I got rid of the spear. Then slowly, sensuously, I took off my helmet. As the lights dimmed, I went to work on the armor. Piece by piece, bit by bit, rivet by rivet, I dropped it in the orchestra pit. Then I stood there doing my dance, hitting high C while I took off my garter belt. All I can say is, to hell with Gotta Dameron and the whole damn ring. I was black and blue for weeks. For a change of pace, I stripped to Così Van Tutte. Not all of it, of course. I dropped the fan and used just the tutte. The next week, I was Margarita, and nothing but a long golden braid. Well, that was quite a success, until the night of the raid. But I might as well face it. My public is not smitten with Smetna. Mozart does nothing but nothing for my art. To the haunting strains of Anton Arensky, the boys in the back row can't tell a he from a she. And to the music of Peter Ilyich Tchaikovsky, they'd never yell, take it off ski. There's no getting away from it. I can't strip to Brahms. Can't shake my fan to Chopin. Maria Callas can have it. I'll leave her to Tosca while I toss my tassel to something less classical. I can't roll a sock to Bach. I gotta rock, rock, rock around the clock. There's Korsakov, Rachmaninoff, Glatzinoff, Prokofiev, and here I am with nothing off. I'll have to go on shaking my beads to the music published by Leeds.

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I want to share with you my recipe for a perfect evening, an evening for two lovers. When I plan a date, I want to make sure that everything is perfect for us. Music is the most important thing to set the mood for the night. When I play a special song, it's very important because it can express what I feel so perfectly. A song can speak for me when I cannot put my feelings into words. I listen to a solo and I think of a duet. When it's dark, turn on the music. I light the candles. There is no timetable for us, for the fantasy that we will make come true.

ballad, a nesting ballad to our fine feathered friends. Just the simple things are all I want, the things they say are free. Not ornate or great, for I've a wife to make them pay for me. I want a shack across the track with a front door and a back so that I can get away if necessary. I want a spacious second floor, in every room a gracious. It's the simple things of life for me. I want a birdcage rather nice and three lovely loaded dice, far superior to a bird, as you can see. I want a man who doesn't limp to walk on Main Street as mine. It's the simple things of life for me. I want music, a piano sweet and hot, to play when a dollar is shot in the slot. I want rhythm, a little ball to roll round a wheel, a couple of guys who know how to deal. I want a jug of wine, a loaf of bread, and thou, and a madam tough as macadam who can pad 'em all and how. I want a shack across the track for the little ivy-covered guest house out in back, and a wire to every racetrack there can be. I want a place with lots of class, supplying every form of it's the simple things of life for me. I want some soft Chinese shoes you can wear when you use my mellow and yellow old pipe, a sterilized needle and feathers to wheedle your pleasure if such is your type, a big open fire and some books you'll admire, moving pictures I'll show on my screen, and a camera obscura where Madame Allura you can see and yet never be seen. In my dear little shack by the Santa Fe track, you can all be yourselves if you'll pay. I'll clip you and whip you and supply dips to tip you on all the wrong horses to play. There'll be nothing pretentious, inventiously sensuous surroundings you'll find when you roam through the halls of my sweet little hellhole, the society sink I call home. I want a cozy little nest somewhere in the West, where the best of all the worst will always be. I want an expensive, extensive excursion to the realms of purr-in and diversion. Just the simple things of life

Dizzy Gillespie is the creator of this new style in co with Charlie Parker. Coleman Hawkins, Howard Mudgee, they all indulge in this monstrosity.

0: is unhealthy?
1: I don't know. 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
0: You've never been kissed?
1: No, I've never been sick. There is a girl.

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1: Yeah! Yeah!
0: Have you ever seen a film that made you want to shout? Have you ever seen a film that just spaced you out? See Wattstax with Isaac Hayes. The Staple Singers. Richard Pryor.
2: See, I used to be in the FBI. I'm the first colored person ever in the Bureau.
0: The Bar Kays, Albert King, Johnny Taylor, and over 100,000 black folk came together to remember an experience Watts will never forget. The living word was captured on film. Experience Wattstax. Rated R, cause it's real.

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One, two, three, four. One, two, three, four. 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

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And I'm no better at volleyball, ain't there anyone here for love? Sweet love, ain't there anyone?

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And I don't want to give up the ship if there's anyone here who wants me. If there's anyone here for love, I'd like to have a little drinky.

There are certain things men must do to remain men. Your computer would take that away.

We play a lot of music at Bolivar. As a matter of fact, just about everyone who works here plays, and we run a company school that teaches everything from keyboard theory to vocal harmony to bottleneck blues. None of us earns our living from playing music, but we do earn our living from music. So I guess you could say that music is a pleasure we all take seriously. That's reflected in the way we build our loudspeakers. We care a lot about how they sound. We appreciate the fact that you selected the results of our labors, and we'd like to help you make sure that they sound as good in your system as we know they can. We also know that almost all hi-fi systems could sound substantially better than they do if some minor and very easy adjustments were made to the way the system as a whole works. Up to now, manufacturers have given you an owner's manual that told you how their component worked, but nobody got around to helping you with the whole system. So we got one of our company bands together.

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Turn the system off and reverse the wires right now. Then go on to the next test. Now we want to check speaker phasing. If your speakers are out of phase, low frequency response will suffer and the sound will be unfocused. The position of the instruments will not be well defined. Here's the bass and kick drum together. They should appear to be located between the speakers, and the sound should be tight and heavy. Turn off the receiver and reverse the connecting wires on one of the speakers and listen again. Choose the connection that gives you the best sound and location of instruments.

Room acoustics have a great deal to do with how a speaker sounds, especially in bass response. Where you place them in the room will change their sound. So take some time to experiment, and we'll play that bass and kick drum for you some more. Try the speakers on a bookshelf. You'll find that the bass is dry and tight. Put them on the floor away from the corners, and you'll see that the bass sounds heavier. If you try them in the corners, it'll become even more pronounced. Just pick the spot you like best.

Now that you've located your speakers where you want them, let's set the network controls if you have them. Turn them both fully to the right, the full-on position. We'll play cymbals and harmonica for you. The cymbals are reproduced almost entirely by the tweeter, and the harp almost entirely by the mid-range. Reduce the settings until the cymbals sound crisp but not hard. Balance the harmonica against that. This will require some experimenting on a wide variety of your favorite records, but here's a good reference place to begin.

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You're more beautiful than ever this evening.

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0: 9900円。
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0: 9900円。
1: はい。
0: 9900円。
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Why wonder who's kissing her now?

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1: Just like me, I say to you, help me do, help me true.
0: With favorites like Stepping Out, Louie Louie, and Kicks. 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
1: Can almost taste it.
0: Plus many more of your favorite Paul Revere songs. 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

0: Why, as a kid, I used to go to a lot of movies. And I still do, and I'm still a kid. Proved that in more ways than one. But I enjoy it. I'm in my own little world, man. At any rate, I thought I'd give you, everybody loves Robin Hood. My wife digs Richard Green, and he is a good-looking cat, yeah, wavy hair, comes on pretty strong. And especially, in the opening, he shoots right straight with that commercial, And in the opening scene, they're all around a fireplace. And one thing about these cats, man, they all swing pretty good. They've got a lot of chops, and a half a roast beef there and a head of a pheasant. And they're Robin, how are you? And they're all jumping around. Little John's there. He's kind of a weird cat. He's sawed off. He's about that high.
1: Hi, Robin.
0: Oh, yeah, a little mixed up. But the guys dig him, And, there's Friar Tuck knocking Presbyterians in the water. And, Anglicans, whatever they were, I don't know, And so they're just sort of sitting around. There's Maid Marian and beautiful chick, but nobody seems to be, nothing going on there. She just sort of,
1: hi, Robin.
0: Too much, too, well put together, but she just sort of in and out of camp. It's kind of a weird scene. I don't know what's going on. Well, they all sing around the table, Robin's a friend, Robin's a friend, Robin's a friend, and they throw the roast beef up in the air. You've seen them. Heavy goblets and going at the juice hard. Because they're poor, anybody's poor juices it. And it bugs them, So suddenly through the forest, they hear the sound of horns, It's the king's men, a group of horny men coming through the forest. Well, I hope I didn't, Oh, let's face it, friends, when you're working for the government, you get horny. And, they come through and they've got sort of these sheet metal things on it, sort of a riding sheet metal shop is what it is, and they're riding along, And, suddenly these cats swing out of the trees and their little arrows bouncing off the sheet metal, and they stab a couple of, get off me. And, somebody invented gunpowder, but they didn't get it.

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This is what we call nowadays clairvoyance, clairaudience, and clairsentience. No intermediaries were needed for the messages sent from the beyond.

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It shouldn't take much pressure to keep them there. Relax. Make yourself as comfortable as possible. The forearm and wrist should be relaxed, but firm. You see, the wrist provides the snap. And now you're ready to play bongos.

0: Hello?
1: Why not get an extension telephone for the cellar workshop? Then you just reach for the phone instead of running for it. Extension phones are also handy in the kitchen, bedroom, den, just about anywhere. Call the telephone company or ask any telephone man.

0: If some of our teenage thrill seekers really want to go out and get a thrill, let them go up into the Northwest and tangle with a grizzly bear, a polar bear, and a brown bear. They'll get their thrills that way.
1: I agree with you.

0: And I didn't know which 8 bars he was gonna cut. 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
1: Finally, in dark, a group of students has finally finished work on their own phonograph album. Clearly a most historic event.

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1: C-H-O-R-D.
0: C-H-O-R-D, and you say chord. 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

That was Orbita, the spear. It was from Farewell to All We Love. Before that, David Bowie with Ashes to Ashes from Scary Monsters. And we began with Seven Chains, the Earth's Tentacular Cross. That is from Swollen in Flux. I am Beelzebub, this is the Vortex of Chaos. We will continue now with Merciful Fate, a corpse without a soul. However, this is a different version that is on Return of the Vampire.

Do what thou wilt shall be the whole of the law. Thou hast no right but to do thy will. Do that, and no other shall say nay. Every man and every woman is a star. There is no god but man.

Man has the right to live by his own law, to live in the way that he wills to do, to work as he will, to play as he will, to rest as he will, to die when and how he

Man has the right to think what he will, to speak what he will, to write what he will, to draw, paint, carve, etch, mold, build as he will, to dress as he will.

man has the right to love as he will. Take your fill and will of love as ye will. When, where, and with whom you will. Man has the right to kill those who would thwart these rights. The slaves shall serve. Love is the law. Love under will.

That was Communic, frozen asleep in the park from waves of visual decay. Cophnia before that with Opus 77 from That Which Remains. We also heard Last Crack with Love Craig from My Burning Time. 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This is the Vortex of Chaos, and I am Beelzebub. I'm not sure if this is a treat for you, but I have new Behemoth. The album is I, Sculptor, and this song is Begotten.

That was Bathtub Shitter, Skate of Bulgaria from Dance Hall Grind. David Bowie before that with Alabama Song. We will change style a little bit now with Matter Mortem. This is Life, Lust, and Liberty.

That was Merciful Fate, Nightmare from Don't Break the Oath. You are listening to WFMU. This is the Vortex of Chaos. I am Beelzebub. We will continue now with Static Abyss. Rumor has it that members of Autopsy are in this band. The song I will play for you is Bleeding in the Fog.

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watching civilizations flare up and then vanish. Beings, much like ourselves, sending out fragile signals, hoping to find an echo from the silence, only to be lost across the endless reaches of

I give you cardboard coffins and paper mache crypts. A mile of newsreel footage makes topical my scripts. 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

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I am no technician. 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
1: 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I'm into that stuff.
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1: That's a suit you will never own.
0: Lord have mercy.

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0: Behold, I am God, and a marvelous work is about to come forth among the children of men.
1: Oh, greetings there, earthlings and seekers, and, of course, all of you lovely seekerettes. It's me, your mystical guide, Kitten Sparkles. Once again here to drag you kicking and or screaming through the soft white underbelly of my fantastic world. Today's extraneous episode, The Fears of a Clown. I don't know why we called it that. I think it's kind of because of that neato and or bitchin' flyer. But as usual, we're going to start out with some Roland Kane.

Yeah.

Thank you.

Oh,

I'm going to go to the next one.

Well, hi there, Seekers. Thanks so much for glistening today. To an almost entirely Roland Kane episode. Illustrating, hopefully in a paramusical sense, the fears of a clown. Meanwhile, I'm going to momentarily remand you under the custody of Babs and Derek and their wonderful transmissions from Echo Beach. Meow for now.